0: Hören, was los ist.
1: My name is Alex Warren and I make music.
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0: 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Hören, was los ist. My friends are in love with
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0: 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Tonight's the weekend,
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1: Das kann man so sehen, muss man aber nicht. 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
2: In 1965, Vietnam seemed like just another foreign war. But it wasn't. It was different in many ways. And so were those who did the fighting. In World War II, the average age of the combat soldier was 26. In Vietnam, he was 19. In Vietnam, he was 19.

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Too many times you put your life to the test. Too many times you've taken this trip. Too many times you have slipped.